0: 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Why does that look at King Taro? 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By the garo, but this narrow morning lion.
1: You are not a good thing. I didn't know you didn't know. Tell me, Matty, what's a Matty? What's a Matty? What's a Matty? What's a Matty?
0: What's a Matty? What's a Matty? What's a Matty? What's a Matty? What's a Matty? What's a Matty? What's a Matty? What's a Matty? What's a Matty? What's a Matty? What's a Matty? Gav, gav, garde jada, dukar botar goyo. Dukha sukha go kura garde, aaja rato boyo.
1: Hey, timro khushi chalcha yahan. Khol dina bhanepachi khol dai khol dina. 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